0: Well, that gives such a musical sound. I can hear it, Ava.
1: Aung Shangla took the bell and shook it herself.
0: Smart girl. What do I hold now? Do you know?
1: Aung Shangla touched it.
0: It is a glass.
1: She put one finger slightly into the glass.
0: A glass of water? Are you sure? It could be milk or juice.
1: Aung Shangla tasted it.
0: Oh, it is not water. It is orange juice. Good girl. Now, I will remove the scarf. You must tell what is in front of you.
1: She took off the scarf. Aung Shangla blinked and looked at her.
0: It is you, Ava. I see you. That was a wonderful game, Ava. So, Aung Shangla, if a child cannot see, there are other ways of finding out things. But the child may have some difficulties. I hope all of you will be friends with the new boy.
2: Yes, Ava.
0: Good girl.
1: Aung Shangla calls her mother Ava. What is the word for mother in your mother tongue? Close your eyes. Imagine that when your eyes are closed, how would you identify water, flower, sugar, direction of a clapping sound?
3: Note to the teacher. Sensitize children to the challenges faced by the differently abled.
4: अभी आपने सुना कार्यक्रम सीइंग विदाउट सीइंग।
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You are tuned into FM Rainbow 101.4 from Chennai, and you are listening to Drive Time with me, Jayashree, on my show from 6:02 to 7 p.m. You can listen to some amazing Western music numbers. And today I had a thought. So when we are all stressed, when we are all worried per se, we can think of something to do, which is nothing but eat your favorite food and your mood instantly lights up. So that is the question for the day. You can share your favorite food, your comfort food that brightens your day, whatever be the problem, whatever be the issue, something that instantly puts a smile on your face. All you have to do to share this with me is dial 0442986003829520554, or you can comment your favorite food along with your favorite music track on our Facebook page, Chennai FM Rainbow 101.4, on the post that I will be sharing in a minute. The first track of tonight's show is going to be Without You by David Guetta featuring Usher. I hope you guys enjoy the track.

That was Gimme the Night by George Benson, which was the previous track of our show. You are listening to Drive Time with me, Jayashree. And what is your comfort food? That is the question for the day. For me, I believe coming back to a plate of good biryani would be a very comfortable meal that I wouldn't complain about. On that note, the next track goes for Hiramani Verma, who's commented in Hindi, from what I can see, you've requested for a song by Michael Jackson, and I will play that for you. And Mr. Chandrasekharan had called me a couple minutes ago, and he had requested for a track by Weeknd, Blinding Lights. So, Michael Jackson's Will You Be There, followed by Blinding Lights by The Weeknd, are the next two tracks of our show tonight. I hope you guys enjoy the tracks.

That was I Love You by Hayley Steinfeld. You are listening to Drive Time with me, Jayashree. And our question for the day is, what's your favorite comfort food? And Mr. Divakar Shenoy says his favorite food is idli sambar with a hot coffee. I believe a lot of people would agree with that. What beats a hot coffee, right? And you have requested for Faded by Alan Walker. I will be playing that track for you. And Ponniyamman Meduvannaganesan, who's requested for a track by Imagine Dragons, you've requested for Whatever It Takes. These two tracks will be the upcoming tracks of our show tonight. I hope both of you enjoy your tracks.

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The time is 6:34 and you can listen to your favorite Western music numbers on my show. 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The next two tracks that I've queued up for this evening are The Emotions, Best of My Love by The Emotions, and Can't Get By Without You by The Real Thing. These are the next two tracks of our show tonight. I hope you guys enjoy these tracks.

That was Thunder on the Mountain by Bob Dylan, which was the previous track of our show. And I have this message from Satyapriya ma'am. She says hello to me, hello back to you. And you've requested for a track by Bangles. I will be playing Eternal Flame for you. Dosa and filter coffee are my go-to breakfast. Yes, everyone would agree with this, I believe. And of course, little oats and dahlia and eggs for the protein nutrition. Fair enough. And I also have the birthday message from Christina. August 31st, 2026 is the birthday of Rudolf Schenker, 78, German guitarist and founding member of the metal band Scorpions, for which he is the main songwriter. And actor Richard Cher, 77, Deborah Gibson, 56, pop singer songwriter who became the youngest woman to write, produce and perform a Billboard 100 number one single with the single Foolish Pete. And actor Chris Tucker, 55, well known for the movie Rush Hour, and 29th remembrance anniversary of Princess Diana. And you have given me a bunch of requests to choose from, and I choose Still Loving You by the Scorpions. So Bangles, Eternal Flame, which goes out for Satyapriya ma'am, and Still Loving You by Scorpions, which goes out for Christina. I hope you guys enjoy the tracks.

It's time for me to say bye for this part of the show, and we have time for a small track for this last part, and that will be Elvis Presley's I Can't Help Falling in Love with You. I hope you guys will enjoy this track.

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On my show from 8:05 to 9 p.m., you can listen to some amazing Western music numbers. 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Or you can also call

me on the following numbers 2986003829520554 and let me know of your favorite Western music songs and I will play them for you. The first track of tonight's show is going to be one of my favorite artists, Celine Dion. Celine Dion's To Love You More is the first track of our show tonight. I hope you guys enjoy the track.

And another track of my choice, that's a surprise track, that'll be the third track of our show, which goes out for Mr. Ratnam, who just called me from Coimbatore. So three tracks back to back coming up for you guys. I hope you guys enjoy your tracks.

We have a bunch of requests. The first track goes out for Mr. Rajendran from Pondicherry, and Frank Sinatra's Something Stupid is the track that goes out for him. Following that, Linkin Park featuring Jay-Z, Numb is the track that goes out for Mr. Krishnan, who has called me from Chennai.

That was Ava Max's. Maybe you're the problem, which went out for Mr. Ratnam, who had called from Coimbatore. The next few tracks lined up are for our Facebook listeners. The first track goes out for Mr. Sai Manohar, who's requested for.

Dancing Queen by ABBA. And the next one goes out for Ponniyamman Meduvanna Ganesan, who's requested for Birds of a Feather by Billie Eilish. And Satya Priya Ma'am, who's requested for a track of Lobo. I'm going to be playing I'd Love You to Want Me for you. And these are the next three tracks of our show tonight. I hope you guys enjoy your tracks.

That was I'd Love You to Want Me by Lobo, which went out for Satya Priya Ma'am. The next two tracks that I have queued up goes out for Shama Charles, who's requested for I Just Died in Your Arms Tonight by Cotton Crew, and Padmavati, who's requested for Love Me by Justin Bieber. These are the next two tracks of our show tonight. I hope you guys enjoy your tracks.

We've reached the last part of our show tonight. We have time for a couple more tracks and we are on the last day of August. I hope August treated all of you kindly, and let us all welcome the new month of September with positive thoughts and hope. And hopefully this month will bring us health, love and laughter. On that note, the last track, the last two tracks of our show tonight goes out for Shashi Jain, who's requested for a track of Dolly Parton, yes, who left us a few days ago. And I have queued one of my most favorite numbers of Dolly Parton, Coat of Many Colors, for you. And a lot of people

people have requested for a track by Michael Jackson, and Heal the World will be the Michael Jackson track that I'm playing for all of you. And Maharaj, and then a few other people whose name, Hitendra Das, and then Melesh, all these people have texted on Facebook, on the comments, and yes, I've read your names. I hope you're happy, and I hope you will be happy with this track as well. I will see you guys in a month, maybe in October. Until then, eat well, sleep well, prioritize yourself. The last two tracks of this show coming up. I hope you guys enjoy the tracks.

think about the generations and to say we want to make it a better place for our children and our children's children so that they know it's a better world for them and think if they can make it a better place.